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0: somber and homewrecker. Cork's Breakfast Show. You're waking up to Red FM. Morning, gang. It's Casey here. Vic's over there. Where's Rory gone? Is he missing for the day?
1: Have a little day off for himself.
0: He just is just vanishing days. He never tells anybody. Just like, no Rory. Rory just doesn't show up.
1: Unless he's under the desk there, is he?
0: He's been working here for 24, 25 years now. I think he has that, you know... That's what you can afford somebody with that duration.

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2: It's 11 o'clock. Good morning. I'm Emma O'Connell. Gardaí say this weekend is one of the busiest weekends of the year on the roads. A special roads policing operation is underway until Tuesday after the bank holiday weekend. Cork City Roads Policing Inspector Gillian Sinnott told Red FM News it's vital people take care on the roads over the next few days.
3: This weekend is traditionally busy because it's usually the last weekend people might get to go away before we start the preparations for the kids going back to school. So our message has always remained the same in relation to bank holidays or at all times, but particularly this weekend, we're asking people just to slow down, put your mobile phone away, wear your seatbelt and never ever drive under the influence of drugs or alcohol.
2: Female politicians say harassment and online abuse won't stop them doing their work. Special Guard counter-terrorism officers are investigating disturbing and persistent phone calls made to female councillors by a man who claims to be a paedophile. The Association of Irish Local Government says no male representatives have received similar calls. Carrigaline councillor Una McCarthy told Neil Prenderville Show her experience.
4: He told me his name and asked if I wanted to keep my community safe from people like him. And he proceeded to claim that he was a paedophile. So I ended the call. But he continued to call. He continued to say inappropriate, disturbing comments. He continued incessantly calling that evening over 20 times in total until eventually I switched off my phone.
2: A hillside fire in the Comora Mountains in County Waterford remains active this morning. Fire crews are at the scene. However, authorities say parts of the fire are burning on inaccessible ground. Waterford City and County Council says the fire is likely to continue over the weekend. However, there's no risks to homes. Hamas has agreed to a deal to disarm in Gaza. Donald Trump last night announced his Board of Peace has reached an agreement which includes the withdrawal of Israeli forces and eventually a new Palestinian government. An official from the militant group has told Reuters Israel must begin implementing the first phase of the deal and it will then hand over weapons to the Palestinian National Committee. Cork County Council engineers are to draw up plans aimed at improving traffic flow in one of the country's biggest tourist towns. Local representatives in Kinsale had raised concerns about the impact traffic congestion is having on the area, claiming it is preventing emergency services from safely passing through. The council have announced plans for a northern relief road aimed at easing gridlock in the town, though they have said it may take a number of years before the project is completed. NAMA is being shut down today, 16 years after the economic crash. The so-called bad bank was established in 2009 to deal with the toxic loans from a number of financial institutions. Charlie Weston, personal finance editor with the Irish Independent, says it's a good day.
5: The controversial agency set up to sort out the banks and the mess they got themselves into, you know, particularly that

for the terms. And remember, 3 p.m. August 7th, we close the lines and the cash machine gives us a number at random to call. If it's your digits, get to us within five and tell us €303,000. Hey gang, it's Kira. I want to head to Kilkenny. I've got an overnight stay up for grabs this hour. Casey Musgraves after Tame Impala.

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On the weekend. With HB Ice Cream. From Hazelbrook Farm to today's freezer favourites like Iceburger, Brunch, Twister, and

Kicking us off at number six on the top six at six tonight. That is Taylor Swift. I Knew It, I Knew You. In at number five, an absolute tune. And if you're on the way,

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Whether life's disabilities left you outcast, but leader teased, rejoice and love yourself today, cause baby, you were born this way.

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What a party. It's Just the Way You Are by Milky.

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crossover. Let me be your fantasy from Baby D. Now we got Underworld. Dedicating this to everyone who's heading down to All Together now. I'll be there myself on Sunday, DJing, and these guys will be performing. It should be good.

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Sean Gibbons and our very own Cork woman, Lyra. And that one is called Edge of 17. Olivia Dean is on the way, but first, here's another Irish artist by the name of Khaki Kid. This track's called Easy Does It on Ride FM.

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0: And you and everyone on the team could be getting a delivery of freshly made buns,